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1: 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This guy goes to pick up a pizza. 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Pizza's flipped up all over the place. Pepperoni everywhere. 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This time he's wearing the seatbelt. 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But he survives. He says, what have you learned from this video? I'm like, get your pizza delivered.
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8: 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Delays through Campbelltown after an earlier collision at Paynham Road near Glenburn Road. If you're heading through Ashford along Anzac Highway near Grove Avenue, there's delays around ongoing roadworks too. And in Gilman at Eastern Parade near Wicker Road, dropping to 40 in both directions with one lane out. Watch out for speed cameras at Hardy's Road in Torrensville and Green Hill Road through Balhanna. 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If you've been thinking about a career in the trades but not sure where to start, take the Trade Up quiz to find your perfect fit. 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That's Adelaide's latest traffic.
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11: Hi there, Alana McIntyre here with the latest. Confusion this morning once again around the Strait of Hormuz and whether or not it's actually open. Iran claims it has closed the critical waterway yet again because of Israel's strikes in Lebanon. US Vice President J.D. Vance has told Fox News he believes everything is fine.
12: Things are going well, but of course we're going to verify all of this. And that's the thing that, you know, a lot of the criticisms of the deal have really underappreciated.
11: Talks are scheduled in Switzerland today. Anthony Albanese says the fuel excise is going to be extended for another month to provide more stability to Australians as the conflict in the Middle East continues. Opposition leader Angus Taylor has told Sky the Prime Minister needs to stop blaming global uncertainty for the cost of living here.
13: What is clear here is that this inflation crisis was raging well before these global events. Labor had lost control of inflation. The Reserve Bank has made that clear.
11: The cut was supposed to finish up at the end of this month, but is now being extended through July until August, but will be halved. Counter-terrorism police are investigating a number of violent attacks in Scotland where 5 people have been hurt. Donald Trump is conducting a poll to see if Americans want to change ICE to NICE. The US president saying adding national to the front of immigration and customs enforcement would force people to say NICE agents deported a violent drug dealer. And movement at Taylor Swift's Rhode Island mansion, with many speculating she could be holding her hens before she says, I do.
1: Since 1882, delicious food, beautiful sunsets and countless memories. The Largs Pier Hotel, for 140 years, a haven by the shore.
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11: Carlton have now won 5 in a row. They beat GWS by 23 points last night in Sydney. Interim coach Josh Fraser telling Fox Sports the side just wants to keep getting better.
14: It's a good feeling, and I think the feeling is coming from what we're doing Monday to Friday. I really do. I mean, this is clearly a result of that.
11: The Magpies had a 26-point victory over the Power, and at the World Cup, the Netherlands beat Sweden 5-1.
15: Cruise 1323 weather.
11: A little cloudy today with a small chance of showers. We're heading for a top of 15 degrees. Partly cloudy tomorrow, getting up to 15. Then mostly sunny skies on Tuesday.
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See? It's a 70s triple play. 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
9: 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Adelaide traffic.
10: 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Delays through Lonsdale along the Southern Expressway near Moore Road if you're heading outbound. That's due to a collision. Avoid it if you can. To Ashford at Anzac Highway near Grove Avenue, there's ongoing roadworks causing some issues. 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
12: Hi there, Alana McIntyre here with the latest. The Prime Minister says the fuel excise cut is being extended for an extra month due to global uncertainty. The cut was supposed to finish up at the end of this month, but will now stay in place until the 2nd of August. It will be scaled back, though, to 16 cents per litre, not 32. Anthony Albanese telling Sky it will provide some certainty going forward.
13: We know that families are still under pressure, and we also know that the impact of this conflict on the other side of the world will have a long economic tail to it.
12: As Tehran claims it's closed the Strait of Hormuz again, US Vice President J.D. Vance is heading to Switzerland for further talks. Iran's announced the waterway is shut to tanker traffic, saying Israel's strikes in Lebanon are breaching the peace deal with the US. Homicide detectives are at the scene of a fatal shooting in Melbourne's inner northwest. The victim, believed to be in his 30s, was found at Ascot Vale just after midnight. Hundreds have entered the ocean in Sydney today to show their support for a mother who was bitten by a shark, with a swim out happening at Coogee Beach. Leah Stewart remains critical after she was mauled by the animal while swimming between the flags. A woman has been stabbed in the chest outside a popular hotel in Adelaide. She was taken to hospital with non-life-threatening injuries, and another woman has been arrested. And British Prime Minister Keir Starmer is expected to resign in coming days.
5: Since 1882, delicious food, beautiful sunsets and countless memories. The Largs Pier Hotel, for 140 years, a haven by the shore.
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12: In AFL, Collingwood's moved into wildcard territory, moving to 10th on the ladder with a 26-point win over Port Adelaide.
14: Yeah, I wanted to get our season moving a bit. You know, it's critical times, time's running out. It's not plenty of time left, but you know what I mean. And can't just keep turning up and playing well and not winning games.
12: Coach Craig McRae there. In the other games, Adelaide had a 17-point victory over Melbourne. The Blues racked up a fifth win in a row with a 23-point victory over the Giants. And at the World Cup, the Netherlands have thrashed Sweden. Germany defeated Ivory Coast.
9: Cruise 1323 weather.
12: A little cloudy today with a small chance of showers. We're heading for a top of 15 degrees. Partly cloudy tomorrow, getting up to 15. Then mostly sunny skies on Tuesday.
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3: Mario Maiolo Promotions presents Hooked on Swing. Starring vocal sensation Kate Black, the Three Little Sisters, and crooner Chris Lloyds. Together with the blistering Boogie Woogie Big Band. Come hear the music of Benny Goodman, Cab Calloway, Billie Holiday, the Andrews Sisters, Glenn Miller, Nina Simone, and more. Hooked on Swing, Her Majesty's Theatre, Friday, August 7th. Book now at Ticketek, because it don't mean a thing if it ain't got that swing.
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7: 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We've read lots of comments. A bit like this one. I'm so done with scammers. We want you to know, we're on it. Optus's scam technology has blocked over 890 million scam calls and texts since 2020.
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2: It was the greatest wedding experience I've ever had. This was a wedding planned by two dudes. 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It was. 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I think some of their vows were from Fight Club. I do. And the best part of the whole thing is it all lasted about the same amount of time it normally takes the bride to walk from the back of the church to the front of the church. I looked at my girlfriend at the time. I'm like, I don't know if we're getting married. I don't. 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This looks amazing.
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14: 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Adelaide traffic.
15: 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Slowing through Lockleys with the lights playing up at Rouse Road near Pearson Street. In Ashford at Anzac Highway near Grove Avenue, there's delays around ongoing works. And in Gilman at Eastern Parade near Wicker Road, it's down to 40 with a lane out around works. 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
19: Hi there, Alana McIntyre here with the latest. The US Vice President is on his way to Switzerland for talks with Iran as Tehran shuts the Strait of Hormuz yet again. Iran says it's closed the waterway because Israel strikes in Lebanon, a breaching the peace deal with the US. Shadow Foreign Minister Ted O'Brien has told the ABC's insiders he thinks Israel should be able to defend itself.
20: But if Hezbollah continues to fire at Israeli people, well, of course, there's going to be a response, and this is the complication for everybody.
19: It comes as Anthony Albanese confirms the fuel excise cut is being extended for an additional month, but it will be halved. Police have been examining parked cars and shops in Melbourne's inner northwest, where a man in his 30s was allegedly killed. The victim, believed to be in his 30s, was found with gunshot wounds at Ascot Vale just after midnight. Hundreds have gathered at Coogee Beach for a swim out to show their support for a mother who was mauled by a shark. Leah Stewart is still critical after she was attacked as she swam between the flags. Donald Trump has suggested renaming ICE to NICE by putting the word national in front of Immigration and Customs Enforcement. The US president says people would then have to say NICE agents have deported a violent drug dealer. British TV star Jeremy Clarkson has revealed he's now in remission, and Kylie Minogue could end up performing at John Farnham's tribute show in September.
12: Since 1882, delicious food, beautiful sunsets and countless memories. The Largs Pier Hotel, for 140 years, a haven by the shore.
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19: After falling silent for some time as Asava Radicalia was hobbled onto a stretcher, the MCG broke into applause as the Port Adelaide veteran was carried off the field with a heartbreaking knee injury. Power coach Josh Carr speaking after their loss to the Magpies.
22: Disappointing and flattening for him and his family and us as a footy club.
19: Collingwood defeated Port by 26 points. Carlton have now won 5 in a row. They defeated GWS by 23 points in Sydney. This afternoon, Richmond take on North Melbourne.
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19: A little cloudy today with a small chance of showers. We're heading for a top of 15 degrees. Partly cloudy tomorrow, getting up to 15. Then mostly sunny skies on Tuesday.
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9: I'm John Favre. It's a reduced federal fuel excise discount phases in for a month from July 1, meaning around 32 cents a litre relief drops to 16. Australia Institute economist Greg Jericho argues for more permanent measures.
10: The government could put a 25% tax on gas exports right now, raise $17 billion a year, and use that money to help Australians with their cost of living.
9: A strong turnout for a swim off Sydney's Coogee Beach today in support of a survivor struck by a shark last weekend. Surf Life Saving's Ben Matthews addressed the gathering.
11: So fantastic to see so many people come out and start to regain some strength from the ocean today. That was one of the nicest swims I've personally had down at Coogee.
9: And it's the shortest day and longest night of the year across Australia. Astrophysicist Dr. Matt Agnew telling Nine, the further south, the shorter the amount of daylight.
12: So as far as the Australian cities go, Hobart is the one that's going to have the absolute shortest day.
13: Since 1882, delicious food, beautiful sunsets and countless memories. The Largs Pier Hotel, for 140 years, a haven by the shore.
8: Cruise 1323 Sport.
14: North Melbourne gets its first taste on the MCG this season up against Richmond. The Roos remain in the hunt for September action. Coach Alistair Clarkson says playing on the biggest stage adds excitement.
15: It's the cauldron of our game. Great atmosphere, and that's where the big games in September are played.
14: Round 15 to wrap up at Marvel between St Kilda and the Western Bulldogs, while the Pies, Blues and Crows notch wins in yesterday's encounters. Australia stormed to a 98-run victory over the Netherlands at the Women's T20 World Cup. Beth Mooney producing a knock of 74 to propel the Aussies to 219. At the FIFA World Cup, Germany's clinched a 2-1 win over Ivory Coast, while the Netherlands breeze past Sweden 5-1. It's semi-finals day in the Super Netball. Adelaide Thunderbirds to battle the Melbourne Vixens for a spot in the decider. West Coast Fever host Melbourne Mavericks in their sudden death semi. And in golf, Wyndham Clark is sitting 7-under at the US Open with a commanding 6-shot lead heading into the final round. That's sport. I'm Harrison Preeve.
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9: Partly cloudy here in Adelaide today with light winds down to our overnight low of 6. Partly cloudy again for tomorrow.
0: heading up to a high of 15 degrees.
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1: On Google Earth, it's amazing. 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
13: I'm John Fabris. Iran claims its closed oil shipping route, the Strait of Hormuz, over Israel. Strikes on Lebanon, breaching the US peace pact. America refutes it's closed. Analyst Alexandru Hudestinu tells Al Jazeera Iran's overplaying its hand.
14: Status of Iran in the international stage will decrease consistently to the pariah state. Nations will not want to deal with and increases the risk for tit for tat for Iranian shipping.
13: An extra month of discounted fuel excise covering July has been announced by the PM, but at half of what's been in place, the NRMA's Peter Khoury reminding us how the excise revenue funds roads.
15: We have roads that need to be maintained and upgraded. We have a horrible road toll in Australia.
13: And large areas of Western Europe's in the grip of a heat wave. Specialist Andrea Pedot is tracking the fallout.
16: When we have multiple days over 32 degrees, the body starts to feel exhausted. We start to see more people going to the emergency department or even dying.
0: Since 1882, delicious food, beautiful sunsets and countless memories. The Largs Pier Hotel for 140 years. A haven by the shore.
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17: Let's head to the MCG where at last check it's Richmond leading North Melbourne by a point in the second quarter. St Kilda looking forward to going toe-to-toe with the Western Bulldogs at Marvel. The Dogs have rattled some of the top sides during their recent run of form. Saints coach Ross Lyon says his squad is prepared for a scrap.
18: Clubs would expect that to happen at a high level. Like, I think you've got three umpires, so... You know, so long as it's in the spirit of the game. I just sit in the coach's box and eat my red snakes, right? So the Warriors get out there in the Coliseum.
17: The Storm looking to continue its climb up the NRL table when it takes on the Raiders at Amy Park. Adelaide Thunderbirds and Melbourne Vixens are on court, playing for a spot in the Super Netball Grand Final. Ecuador and Curaçao have played out a goalless draw at the FIFA World Cup. Germany notching a 2-1 win over Ivory Coast, while the Netherlands defeated Sweden 5-1. In supercars, Cam Waters has secured pole position for this afternoon's race in Darwin. And Pecco Bagnaia has taken out the MotoGP sprint in Czechia. Aussie Jack Miller finishing in 14th. That's sport. I'm Harrison Preeb.
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13: Partly cloudy here in Adelaide today with light winds down to our overnight low of 6. Partly cloudy again for tomorrow, heading up to a high of 15 degrees.
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6: I'm John Fabris. America's vice president's off to Switzerland for peace talks with Iran, whose spokesman claims its shut oil transport waterway, the Strait of Hormuz, because of Israel still bombing Lebanon.
7: They have failed to fulfill their obligations, and this constitutes a clear violation of the ceasefire memorandum.
6: The US maintains the strait remains open. A discounted federal fuel excise is to remain through July at half of the current level. Peter Khoury from the NRMA pressing the message about the discount's potential implications for road funding and the death toll.
8: Higher than it was last year, and last year was terrible. That is the flip side to that decision to cut the excise.
6: And it's Australia's shortest day and longest night of the year, the winter solstice. Astrophysicist Matt Agnew telling Nine why longer daylight hours ahead don't instantly correspond with rising temperatures.
9: There's this sort of thermal lag. It will track that growth in the length of the day, and it will start getting warmer, but it's not exactly at the coolest point yet.
10: Since 1882, delicious food, beautiful sunsets and countless memories. The Largs Pier Hotel, for 140 years, a haven by the shore.
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12: AFL at last check. North Melbourne leading Richmond by 28 in the fourth quarter at the MCG. Western Bulldogs battling the Saints to close out round 15 at Marvel. The Dogs have piled on in excess of 120 points in their past three meetings with St Kilda, but coach Luke Beveridge admits they'll be hard-pressed to continue that trend.
13: We hope that we bring our best and it's a real contest, and because the Saints were pretty impressive last week. That margin is fanciful for us the way we're going at the moment.
12: Game 250 for Cam Munster when the Storm takes on the Raiders in their NRL encounter at Amy Park. Coach Craig Bellamy says the 5'8 joins elite company.
14: Guys have played 250, you know, they're all Smith, Slater, Cronk, Hoffman, Geyer and Jesse Bromwich, you know, and they're all basically legends of the game and certainly legends of our club.
12: Super Netball, it's the Adelaide Thunderbirds leading Melbourne Vixens by 5 in the final term in their major semi-final. And in Supercars, Cam Waters has launched from pole in the final race of the weekend in Darwin. That's sport, I'm Harrison Preeb.
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6: Partly cloudy here in Adelaide today with light winds down to our overnight low of 6. Partly cloudy again for tomorrow, heading up to a high of 15 degrees.
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12: I'm John Favreau. Israel, persisting with its bombing of Lebanon, has Iran claiming a violation of the US peace memorandum and prompting it to close the Strait of Hormuz. America's vice president hopped on a flight to Switzerland for follow-up peace talks.
13: What's going on in Lebanon despite the headlines? Things are actually getting better there. Things have calmed down a little bit.
12: A federal government fuel excise discount, albeit reduced by half, is to cover us through July. The NRMA's Peter Khoury noting the desire is for prices to eventually lower naturally because the excise funds roads.
14: We want to desperately get back to prices where they were before the war began without having to have to play with the excise amounts that are coming in.
12: And it's the winter solstice in Australia for the shortest day and longest night of the year. The Bureau of Meteorology's taken to social media explaining it's all about the Earth's tilt.
15: We're tilted away from the sun, giving the shortest day. Solstices don't just change daylight. They help shape our seasons, temperatures and weather patterns.
10: Since 1882, delicious food, beautiful sunsets and countless memories. The Larkspear Hotel, for 140 years, a haven by the shore.
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16: Full-time siren has sounded at the MCG. North Melbourne has defeated Richmond 73-48. Across town at Marvel, the Saints up by two over the Bulldogs a short time ago in the second quarter. Meanwhile, Asaba Radicalia has been hospitalised with a suspected ruptured patella tendon following Port Adelaide's 26-point loss to the Pies last night at the G. Teammates Jack Lukosius and Ewan McKinlay also hurt in the clash. Coach Josh Carr says the group needs to dust itself off and focus on the next challenge.
17: Obviously, it's a big game with the showdown next week, so we need to rally, we need to get ourselves up. You know, we'll have a look at the Magpies tomorrow and reward the form there and bring those guys in.
16: Switching codes, where the Storm and Raiders are kicking off their NRL clash at Amy Park. In Super Netball, Adelaide Thunderbirds through to the grand final, defeating Melbourne Vixens 58-44. The Mavericks now face the winner of today's sudden death encounter between the Fever and Mavericks. And Aussie Cassie Porter is third at 12 under, heading into the final round of the Maya LPGA Classic. That's sport. I'm Harrison Freed.
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12: Partly cloudy here in Adelaide today with light winds down to our overnight low of 6. Partly cloudy again for tomorrow, heading up to a high of 15 degrees.
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10: I'm John Fabris. A peace memorandum of understanding's under strain as Iran claims it's closed the Strait of Hormuz because of Israel's ongoing bombing of Lebanon. America insists it's still open. Vice President J.D. Vance has arrived in Switzerland for more talks.
11: I think we're hopefully make progress on the nuclear issue, make progress on the Lebanon fire issue.
10: The federal government excise discount drops by half for July. Australia Institute economist Greg Jericho argues for more permanent measures.
12: The government could put a 25% tax on gas exports right now, raise $17 billion a year, and use that money to help Australians with their cost of living.
10: And a strong turnout today for a swim off Sydney's Coogee Beach in support of a survivor struck by a shark last weekend. Surf Life Saving's Ben Matthews addressed the gathering.
13: So fantastic to see so many people come out and start to regain some strength from the ocean today. That was one of the nicest swims I've personally had down at Coogee.
14: Since 1882, delicious food, beautiful sunsets and countless memories. The Largs Pier Hotel, for 140 years, a haven by the shore.
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16: Back-to-back wins in the AFL for North Melbourne, downing Richmond 73-48 at the MCG. Cooper Trenbath starring for the Roos with 4 goals and 12 disposals.
17: We've been building and it's really important to be banking these wins in the middle of the season, so yeah, very good.
16: Speaking on Fox Footy, across town at Marvel, the Western Bulldogs leading St Kilda by 16 points in the third quarter. NRL action underway at Amy Park. The Storm and Raiders level at 16 apiece late in the first half. Adelaide Thunder Thunderbirds are into the Super Netball decider, defeating Melbourne Vixens 58-44. Melbourne Mavericks trailing West Coast Fever by one in the third quarter in their elimination final. At the FIFA World Cup, Japan has defeated Tunisia 4-0. A goalless draw between Ecuador and Curaçao. Germany edged out the Ivory Coast 2-1. The Netherlands thrashed Sweden 5-1. Australia to face Bangladesh in tonight's third men's T20. The Aussies have won the previous two. And in MotoGP, Aussie Jack Miller to launch from 18th on the grid tonight in Czechia. That's sport. I'm Harrison Preeb.
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10: Mostly clear here in Adelaide tonight, with light winds down to an overnight low of 6. Then partly cloudy for tomorrow, heading up to a high of 15.
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1: "Whoops, sorry, that was a bum dial."
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1: I'm Hannah Davies. Adelaide Thunderbirds are through to the Super Netball Grand Final with a 58-44 win over Melbourne Vixens. Some of AFLW's biggest names are locked in for Australia versus Ireland at North Sydney Oval in August. Kate Hoare, Jasmine Gardner and Zippy Fish feature in the first group of Aussie selections, while veterans Ashley McCarthy and Orla O'Dwyer will lead the Irish. Australia has thumped the Netherlands by 98 runs at the Women's T20 World Cup, and Cassie Porter is third at 12 under, entering the final round at the Maya LPGA Classic.
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8: I'm John Favreau-Sarang claims it's closed the Strait of Hormuz. The US reckons it remains open as the peace memorandum of understandings tested. More bombing of Lebanon by Israel has Iran claiming the agreement's been violated. US Vice President J.D. Vance has arrived in Switzerland for more talks.
9: The big problem is that you have somebody will sue and then somebody will respond and you kind of have a chicken neck problem.
8: A discounted federal fuel excises to remain through July at half of the current level. Peter Curry from the NRMA pressing the message about the discount's potential implications for road funding and the death toll.
10: Higher than it was last year, and last year was terrible. That is the flip side to that decision to cut the excise.
8: And large areas of Western Europe's in the grip of a heat wave. Specialist Andrea Pedot is tracking the fallout.
11: When we have multiple days over 32 degrees, the body starts to feel exhausted. We start to see more people going to the emergency department or even dying.
8: On D-Day. News.
0: Since 1882, delicious food, beautiful sunsets and countless memories. The Largs Pier Hotel, for 140 years, a haven by the shore.
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12: North Melbourne's clinched a 73-48 victory over Richmond at the G to climb into the AFL top 10. Emerging star Cooper Trenbarth firing through four majors. Caleb Daniel matching his career best 40 disposals, with the veteran telling Fox Footy the club's building consistency.
13: It's going to be ebbs and flows. It's not just going to be straight up the top as much as we'd like it to be. But yeah, it's just consistency, I think. You're just playing our role consistently four quarters here and there. Some days you're going to have 15 kicks, some days you might.
12: Actions wrapped up at Marvel, where the Bulldogs have defeated St Kilda 83-61. Full-time in the NRL, the Storm has thrashed the Raiders 42-20 at Amy Park. Adelaide Thunderbirds into the Super Netball Grand Final with a 58-44 win over Melbourne Vixens. West Coast Fever eliminating the Mavericks 56-52. They'll now take on the Vixens for a spot in the decider. In supercars, Anton Di Pasquale has taken out the final race of the Darwin Triple Crown, and Australia to field with Bangladesh winning the toss in the third men's T20. That's sport. I'm Harrison Preeb.
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8: Mostly clear here in Adelaide tonight, with light winds down to an overnight low of 6. Then partly cloudy for tomorrow, heading up to a high of 15.
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0: Mario Maiolo Promotions presents Hooked on Swing. 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Together with the blistering Boogie Woogie Big Band. 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
1: This guy said to me the other day, hey, do you want to smash a coffee? 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
2: 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Together with the blistering Boogie Woogie Big Band. 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
1: 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This morning we saw you sweeping the frozen lake. 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
0: Mario Maiolo Promotions presents Hooked on Swing. Starring vocal sensation Kate Black, the Three Little Sisters, and crooner Chris Lloyds. Together with the blistering Boogie Woogie Big Band. Come hear the music of Betty Goodman, Cab Calloway, Billie Holiday, the Andrews Sisters, Glenn Miller, Nina Simone, and more. 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
1: Have you ever gone on Aer Lingus? 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That's very cool. So it was cool in the beginning. Then we hit some wicked turbulence. The pilot comes on.
2: Well, this is Captain Patrick O'Shaughnessy. As you can see, ladies and gents, the angels or demons are having a bit of a tussle tonight. We suggest you sit back and relax and have a few pints of Guinness like we do up here in the cockpit. If you check under your seat, you'll see you have an individual keg of Guinness beer. In the unlikely event your keg loses pressure, a little yellow straw will come down from the ceiling.
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1: I got embarrassed because I went back in. 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
15: 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Together with the blistering Boogie Woogie Big Band. 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
13: 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Together with the blistering Boogie Woogie Big Band. Come hear the music of Benny Goodman, Cab Calloway, Billie Holiday, the Andrews Sisters, Glenn Miller, Nina Simone, and more. Hooked on Swing, The Majesty's Theatre, Friday, August 7th. 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Like a-

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1: I was at a red light the other day, and the guy was selling roses, you know? 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By the way, the rose, if you're married for a while, that rose on the corner, that doesn't work. No, it doesn't. 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No, it doesn't. 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Thanks for the effort. Hey. Thank you very much. Thanks for rolling down the window.
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15: 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License M14982. Slowing through Burton around a burst water main at Port Wakefield Road near Judah Road. One lane is closed, affecting city-bound travellers. And in Edwardstown, urgent gas works happening at Crossroad near Pine Street. Speeds are down to 40 in both directions through there. To Edinburgh North at Walmer Road near Woodcuts Road, it's slowing around ongoing roadworks as well. 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
17: Morning, I'm Bruce Allen. The grandmother of missing South Australian boy Gus Lamont has described police allegations against her as ludicrous. Detectives have speculated the four-year-old died accidentally and that Josie Murray buried his body. The 75-year-old hasn't been charged, telling Seven the police theory makes no sense.
18: To think that I could actually go out there and do something like that, to think that I would be stupid enough to do it is ludicrous. And to think that I could face up to the trauma of doing that would also be ridiculous.
17: Allies of Sir Keir Starmer believe the British Prime Minister could resign from the top job as soon as today to make way for rival leader Andy Burnham. Parts of Europe have sweltered through heatwave conditions at the weekend, with red alerts issued for major cities in France, Italy and Spain. And a new survey has found almost 40% of Aussies plan to use AI to prepare their tax returns, according to Compare Club. But experts warn the technology may return inaccurate information that could land you in strife with the ATO.
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17: In sport, the Raiders surrendered a 16-point lead to lose 42-20 to the Storm at Amy Park, while the Cowboys have been outmuscled by the Warriors 38-20 in Christchurch. In AFL, the Western Bulldogs beat St Kilda by 22 points to wrap up round 15, while earlier the Roos made it 2 on the trot, downing the Tigers by 25 at the MCG. And Serena Williams has been granted a singles wild card at Wimbledon. She'd already secured an entry to play doubles at the tournament with her sister Venus. That's the latest in news and sport.
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19: Partly cloudy and 15 today. Mostly sunny 16 tomorrow. Mostly sunny for Wednesday 16. And partly cloudy 16 on Thursday. 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

0: 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Eddie Izzard.
1: But there must have been a Death Star canteen, yeah? There must have been a cafeteria downstairs. In between battles, where Darth Vader could just chill and go down.
2: I will have the penne a la Arabiata.
1: You'll need a tray.
2: Do you know who I am? For I am Vader. I can kill you with a single thought.
1: But you'll still need a tray.
2: No, I will not need a tray. I do not need a tray to kill you. I can kill you without a tray, with the power of the Force, which is strong within me. Even though I could kill you with a tray, if I so wished. For I would hack at your neck with the thin bit until the blood flowed across the canteen floor.
1: No, the food is hot. You'll need a tray to put the food on.
2: Oh, I see the food is hot. I'm sorry. I did not realize.
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10: 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Slowing through Wingfield around a collision on Grand Junction Road near South Road. To Burton, we have a burst water main at Port Wakefield Road near Judah Road. One lane is closed, affecting city-bound travellers. And to Edwardstown, urgent gas works are happening at Crossroad near Pine Street. Speeds are down to 40 in both directions. 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
14: Morning, I'm Brit Aylin. The Prime Minister will meet with state and territory leaders today to talk fuel, as the federal government looks to extend the fuel excise relief until the end of July. However, the discount will drop from 32 cents a litre down to 16. The largest cocaine bust in Australian history has gone down in Western Sydney. 2.7 tonnes of the drug has been found hidden in sophisticated bunkers on a rural property, with two men arrested. Red alerts have been issued across parts of Europe as a heat wave pushes temperatures towards record levels. The sweltering conditions have seen French authorities ban alcohol consumption in public places for the national Fête de la Musique street music festival. And from hot to cold, thousands of people will be stripping off later this hour for the nude solstice swim in Hobart. It's still only 2 degrees at Long Beach, but in good news for those about to skinny dip, the water is actually around 10 degrees warmer.
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14: In sport, the Tigers have fallen to the Roos 73-48 at the MCG, Richmond landing just 6 goals. Switching codes, the Roosters have climbed into the top four after last night's win over the Sharks. Chooks skipper James Tedesco suffered a broken nose in a collision with Sione Katoa. And Australia's completed a whitewash of its T20 series against Bangladesh with a 7-wicket win in Game 3. Mitch Marsh was named Player of the Match. And that is the latest in news and sport.
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14: Partly cloudy and 15 today. Mostly sunny 16 tomorrow. Mostly sunny for Wednesday 16 and partly cloudy 16 on Thursday. 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
1: 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Slowing through Burton around a burst water main at Port Wakefield Road near Tudor Road. One lane is closed, affecting northbound travellers. To Morford Vale, we have a collision at States Road and Baines Road. And in Crafers, a crash on the freeway up track near the Crafers ramp. Delays too through Wingfield after an early collision at Grand Junction Road near South Road. 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That's Adelaide's latest traffic.
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3: 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And walked off. Whoever you were, thank you.
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4: 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Fiona Ellis-Jones here from Your News Now. It's a chilly 8 degrees this morning. 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
12: 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Slowing through Morphett Vale around a collision at States Road near Baines Road. To Crafers, a crash on the freeway up track near the Crafers ramp. And in Wingfield, another collision on Grand Junction Road at South Road. Around Burton, there's a burst water main at Port Wakefield Road near Judah Road with one lane closed and city-bound travellers affected through there. Watch out for speed cameras at War Memorial Drive, North Adelaide and Young Street through Ranella. Redefine aged care this Saturday at the Arcare Aged Care Open Day. 10 a.m. to 2 p.m, you'll find Arcare located at 28 King George Avenue, Hove. That's Adelaide's latest traffic.
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13: morning, I'm Brett Aylin. First to the UK, where speculation's mounting that Sir Keir Starmer will resign later today. The British Prime Minister is facing growing pressure from within his own party. Well, US President Donald Trump's acting like it's already happened, posting on social media that Starmer failed on energy and immigration, but he wishes him well. As the end of June nears and financial year sales were only set to ramp up, this week tipped to see deals peak, with Aussies expected to drop around $10.7 billion at the checkout. Matt Bowen from ING's told Seven many are still hunting bargains.
14: We are seeing Aussies being a little bit more cautious this year. About $10.7 billion is the number that Roy Morgan has predicted for the 2026 sales season. It's up financially, but actually down if you adjust for inflation, and only about one in four Aussies are planning on shopping the sales this year.
13: And thousands will be stripping off in the next 10 or so minutes for the nude solstice swim in Hobart. The ritual skinny dip celebrates the winter solstice, welcoming back the light after the longest night of the year.
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13: In sport, the Raiders have surrendered a 16-point lead to go down 42-20 to the Storm at Amy Park, while the Cowboys were out-muscled by the Warriors 38-20. Meantime, in the AFL, the Western Bulldogs have beaten St Kilda by 22 points to wrap up round 15. Earlier, the Roos made it two on the trot, downing the Tigers by 25 at the MCG. And Serena Williams has been granted a singles wild card at Wimbledon. She'd already secured an entry to play in doubles at the tournament with her sister Venus.
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18: Partly cloudy and 15 today, mostly sunny 16 tomorrow, mostly sunny for Wednesday 16 and partly cloudy 16 on Thursday. 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
19: 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Hope you had a great weekend. G'day, it's Huggy here for your Monday morning More Music Breakfast Show, thanks to the Adelaide Symphony Orchestra. And we're four great songs away from a solo hit by a former Eagle. Producer Nick Bolas said they had the song absolutely perfect, until a Rock and Roll Hall of Famer stuck his head through the door.
20: We cut it, we mixed it. It was a Friday night, and we were playing it back, and everything's cool. And Bob Seger stopped by to visit, and he said, "That's a great record. Why didn't you sing it higher? Chicks love it when you sing high." Could have heard a pin drop. And he kept singing it higher, lower, where does it feel the best? And we recut the whole thing and re-sang it that week and remixed it and still made the release date. I still hear it on the radio, and I still smile. It's a great, great record.
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0: Morning, Adelaide. It's Craig Huggins for your Monday at Classic Hits Cruise 1323, the More Music Breakfast Show with Huggy. Got the 7:30 update for you in a tick with all of the news headlines from here and abroad. Even though our two local Adelaide footy teams played on Saturday, there was a couple of games to wrap up round 15 yesterday, with the Bulldogs and St Kilda head-to-head at Marvel, and earlier on, the Tigers and North Melbourne went head-to-head, so we'll get the details on those and also have a look at how this working week weather will shape up. But in short, it is going to remain cold and some more showers on the way. Also, ELO on the way next at Cruise 1323.
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5: 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Adelaide traffic.
6: The best days always start with a GYG brekkie. From big brekkie burritos to tacos and barista-made coffee. Guzmani Gomez has your brekkie sorted. Gotta love that. Slowing through Mansfield Park around a collision at Hanson Road near Grand Junction Road. Another one in Morford Vale at States Road and Baines Road. Through Crayfers, one on the freeway up track near the Crayfers ramp. And we've got a burst water main in Burton on Port Wakefield Road near Judah Road. One lane closed, affecting city-bound travellers through there. Keeping up speed cameras, Port Road, Wollonga and Penfold Road in Wattle Park. 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
8: Morning, I'm Britt Allen. The days of cheaper fuel aren't winding up just yet. The fuel excise has been extended through July, bringing the price of petrol down 16 cents a litre. It's not quite the 32-cent discount we've been enjoying thus far, but Peter Currie from the NRMA has told Seven that every bit helps.
9: 16 cents a litre is about 10 bucks on a tank of petrol, depending on how big your tank is. So it's anywhere between $9 and $11. So every cent helps in the middle of a cost of living crisis, and no doubt this will help too.
8: It comes as the Prime Minister is set to hold fuel talks with state and territory leaders today. The Australian Federal Police has reported the biggest cocaine bust in Australian history, with 2.7 tonnes of the drug found hidden in sophisticated bunkers out the back of a rural property in Western Sydney. Two men have been arrested. And over in the UK, allies of Sir Keir Starmer believe the British Prime Minister could resign as soon as today. It would make way for rival leader Andy Burnham to take over the top job.
7: Cruise 1323 Sport.
8: In sport, North Melbourne's taken down Richmond 73-48 at the MCG, while the Saints have fallen to the Bulldogs 83-61. In NRL, Storms continued its mid-season surge with a 42-20 win over the Raiders at Amy Park. And in the netball, the Adelaide Thunderbirds are through to a third grand final in 4 years after smashing the Melbourne Vixens by 14 goals in their major semi-final yesterday. And that is the latest in news and sport.
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10: Partly cloudy and 15 today. Mostly sunny 16 tomorrow. Mostly sunny for Wednesday 16. And partly cloudy 16 on Thursday. 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

0: Adelaide's Classic Hits Cruise 1323 on your Monday morning with the Christian O'Connell Show. Back at 5 this afternoon, where he'll be looking for your weird and wonderful stories, like this one from a bloke who was on the TV show Romper Room when he was a little kid. Christian, of course, being from England, didn't know what the show was.
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1: 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No one knew who he was.
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5: 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Slowing through Mansfield Park after an earlier collision at Hanson Road near Grand Junction Road to Morford Vale, a crash at States Road and Baines Road, and in Wingfield, a collision on Grand Junction Road near South Road. Delays too through Burton around a burst water main at Port Wakefield Road near Judah Road, one lane out through there, and it's closed, affecting city-bound travellers. 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

0: Classic Hits, Cruise 1323, Huggy on your Monday morning. Sizzling 70s is back at midday today. That's 10 in a row from the 70s to kickstart your lunch hour. I pretty much remember all of my lunches in the 70s because they just about all came in a brown paper bag. No. I wasn't some sort of alcoholic. It wasn't a liquid lunch. I was a kid. It was whatever mum packed into that brown paper bag to take to school, generally an apple or an orange, accompanied by a very tasty Vegemite sandwich, which on Fridays included a slice of Kraft cheddar cheese. That was a real treat. Sizzling 70s at midday today. We're going to grab a news update for you. On the way next hour, I've got a big concert announcement and the first tickets in town for you to win.
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16: 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Slowing through O'Halloran Hill with a smash on the Southern Expressway near Seacombe Road. Delays inbound through there. And at Mansfield Park, an earlier collision at Hanson Road near Grand Junction Road causing some issues. Through Burton, we've got a burst water main at Port Wakefield Road near Judah Road. One lane is closed, affecting both directions. 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That's Adelaide's latest traffic.
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18: Morning, I'm Brit Aylin. The Prime Minister will meet with state and territory leaders today to talk fuel, as the federal government works to extend fuel excise relief until the end of July. However, the discount will drop from 32 cents a litre down to 16. Aussie families are being urged to ensure any pet birds don't come into contact with species in the wild. The plea follows confirmation the highly contagious H5 bird flu strain has arrived in Australia, with a confirmed case near Esperance in WA. Federal Agriculture Minister Julie Collins telling Seven bird owners need to observe strict biosecurity controls.
3: To make sure that if they do keep birds or poultry, that they are preventing the contact between wild birds and those poultry species.
18: And red alerts have been issued across parts of Europe as a heatwave pushes temperatures towards record levels in France, Italy and Spain. The sweltering conditions have seen French authorities ban alcohol consumption in public places for the national Fête de la Musique street music festival.
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18: In sport, the Cowboys have fallen to the Warriors 38-20 in Christchurch, while the Western Bulldogs have beaten St Kilda by 22 points to wrap up round 15 of the AFL. Australia has completed a whitewash of its T20 series against Bangladesh with a 7-wicket win in Game 3. Mitch Marsh named player of the match. And Serena Williams has been granted a singles wild card at Wimbledon. She'd already secured an entry to the doubles with her sister Venus. And that is the latest in news and sport.
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20: Partly cloudy and 15 today. Mostly sunny 16 tomorrow. Mostly sunny for Wednesday 16. And partly cloudy 16 on Thursday. 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
0: Monday morning in town. G'day, it's Huggy here. The More Music Breakfast Show, thanks to the Adelaide Symphony Orchestra. And later this hour, big concert announcement for you and your chance to win the first tickets in town. We're three great songs away from a hit that you've probably always sung along with but never really thought much about the lyrics. It's just a nice, cheerful, boppy song. But if you actually listen to the words, it's one of the happiest sounding breakup songs ever. It's basically a cheerful rant about being stood up. And it's coming up after Queen. In the next 15 minutes, keep cruising.

0: Classic Hits Cruise 1323 with Huggy. I'm a massive fan of Aerosmith, their lead singer Steve Tyler, one of the best rock voices ever. And in the middle of this 70s triple play is one of his musical influences, and you might be surprised as to who it is.
1: 1968. I'm in a high school. She's got bangles and beads like this shit on. She's drinking Southern Comfort, and she's spitting and using the F word, smoking cigarettes. Nobody did that back then. The power in song.

0: 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We love the 70s. When no one ever said,
1: "Hey, I'm going viral."
0: And the music sounded like this. 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

0: Classic Hits Cruise 1323 with Huggy on your Monday morning. Looks like a good show coming up at the Highway Hotel in Plimpton this Sunday afternoon. It's called The Best of Motown, performed by Kate Villano. And straight after that, it's Antonio and Kate's Sunday session. That's always good fun on a weekend. Actually, one of the very, very exponents of R&B and soul music coming up in two great songs from now after the news update on Cruise 1323.
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17: 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Slowing through Penfield after a collision on the Northern Expressway near Penfield Road is causing delays for outbound. To Sturt, another crash on the Southern Expressway near the Marion Road off-ramp. And in Mansfield Park, delays easing after a crash on Hanson Road near Grand Junction Road. To Ranella East, the traffic lights are playing up on Byards Road near Raynell Road. Thinking about dinner? 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That's Adelaide's latest traffic.
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19: Morning, I'm Britt Aylin.
4: the fuel excise cuts being extended, albeit by half as much as we've been enjoying thus far. It means prices at the Bowser will be 16 cents lower throughout July. However, the Freight Association has slammed the decision by the federal government to reinstate charges for trucks, with the heavy vehicle road user charge to increase from free to 16 cents per litre. The Federal Agriculture Minister is warning that humans could be infected by the highly contagious H5 bird flu that's been detected near Esperance on the south coast of WA. But Julie Collins has told Seven it's not too common.
12: This normally happens when there's very close contact between people and infected birds, particularly poultry species like chickens and ducks.
4: And the ATO is urging us not to rush those tax returns, warning that early lodgers are more prone to make mistakes, which can delay their refunds. The tax office says waiting until late July can help to avoid errors, as that is when our pre-filled data appears online.
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4: To sport now, and North Melbourne's taken down Richmond 73-48 at the MCG, while the Saints have fallen to the Bulldogs 83-61. Switching codes, Storms continued its mid-season surge with a 42-20 win over the Raiders at Amy Park. And in netball, the Adelaide Thunderbirds are through to a third grand final in 4 years after smashing the Melbourne Vixens by 14 goals in their major semi-final yesterday. That's the latest in news and sport.
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20: Partly cloudy and 15 today. Mostly sunny 16 tomorrow. Mostly sunny for Wednesday 16. And partly cloudy 16 on Thursday. 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

0: 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More music breakfast show with Huggy, inviting you to listen to some very classy and stylish music when the Adelaide Symphony Orchestra presents A Night at the Ballet. This will be fabulous. Two evenings of iconic ballet music from Romeo and Juliet to the Nutcracker and all things in between, live at Festival Theatre. This will be spectacular. And we've got your chance to go for free to step into a night of sweeping romantic music performed live by the Adelaide Symphony Orchestra. A Night at the Ballet is July 24 and 25. Now, for your chance to win a double pass, just head to the win page of cruise1323.com.au and good luck.
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2: 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Slowing through Burton, we've got a burst water main at Port Wakefield Road near Tudor Road. One lane is closed, affecting citybound travellers. And through Penfield, there's a collision on the Northern Expressway near Penfield Road, causing delays for outbound travellers through there. Around Sturt, a crash on the Southern Expressway near the Marion Road off-ramp, slowing things down as well. Want to feel like a big deal? You will during Prime Day. Shop epic deals on kitchen electronics, home and more this Prime Day, July 7 to 13, and feel like a big deal. Now that's Adelaide's latest traffic.
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0: Classic Hits Cruise 1323 with Huggy wrapping up the More Music Breakfast Show for the Adelaide Symphony Orchestra. And straight after the 9 o'clock update, we'll kick off the hour with the Elton John song that he once joked that he accidentally created the perfect anthem for people who hate commuting. He also reckons he recorded the song lying flat on his back on the studio floor to kind of get a dreamy, drifting sound. Very on brand for a man who was floating through the cosmos.
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10: 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Slowing through Burton, we've got a burst water main at Port Wakefield Road near Judah Road. One lane is closed, affecting citybound travellers. And through Penfield, there's a collision on the Northern Expressway near Penfield Road, causing delays for outbound travellers through there. Around Sturt, a crash on the Southern Expressway near the Marion Road off-ramp, slowing things down as well. Want to feel like a big deal? You will during Prime Day. 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Now that's Adelaide's latest traffic.
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12: Morning, I'm Britt Aitlin. Anthony Albanese is today holding another round of talks on fuel security with the states and territories after Canberra announced it would be extending fuel excise relief until the beginning of August, but at a lower rate of 16 cents a litre. The legislation is expected to pass Parliament with support from the opposition. Record demand for ambulances across Australia has sparked a fresh warning from the Australian Medical Association. Its latest ramping report shows more than 2.4 million patients are now arriving at emergency departments by ambulance each year. The AMA says the growing numbers have led to an increase in ramping, which is putting lives at risk. And a brand new category has been announced for the Logie Awards, with sports presenters to be recognised. National Treasurer Bruce McAvaney now has an award named in his honour, which he's been nominated to win at this year's TV Awards on August 16th. While the nominees for the Gold Logie include Julia Morris, Robert Irwin and Todd Woodbridge.
1: Leslie's of Gawler is closing Friday the 26th. 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
12: In sports, Serena Williams is headed back to the singles court at Wimbledon. The most successful women's player in history granted a wild card to appear at the All England Club this year. It's a happy hunting ground for the champion. She won 7 of her 23 slams on the grass. And Latrell Mitchell is pushing to return for the Rabbitohs this week, hoping he's fit for the Origin decider. The South Star is tipped to train today as he looks to make his comeback just in time to help the Blues claim the series. That's the latest in news and sport.
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14: Partly cloudy and 15 today. Mostly sunny 16 tomorrow. Mostly sunny for Wednesday 16 and partly cloudy 16 on Thursday. 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
18: Hey, it's Huggy on your Monday morning. Hear this song playing in the background. Don't Go Breaking My Heart by Elton John. Well, he quite literally rocketed to the top of the charts with the song we're going to play to kick off this hour. But in three great songs from now, the woman who was supposed to do the duet with him for Don't Go Breaking My Heart, as it turned out, she was unavailable and Kiki D got the nod. 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